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0: Moose weather for Algoma, Manitoulin.
3: Clear skies tonight with a low of plus 5, sunny tomorrow and a high of 20. On the island, clear skies tonight and a low of 8. Mix of sun and cloud tomorrow with a high of 20.
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4: Moose weather for Algoma, Manitoulin.
5: Clear skies tonight with a low of plus 5, sunny tomorrow and a high of 20. On the island, clear skies tonight and a low of 8. Mix of sun and cloud tomorrow with a high of 20.
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1: The ice at Rogers Arena is cold. 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
4: Moose weather for Algoma, Manitoulin.
5: Clear skies tonight with a low of plus 5, sunny tomorrow and a high of 20. On the island, clear skies tonight and a low of 8. Mix of sun and cloud tomorrow with a high of 20.
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0: Moose weather for Algoma, Manitoulin.
6: Clear skies tonight with a low of plus 5, sunny tomorrow and a high of 20. On the island, clear skies tonight and a low of 8. Mix of sun and cloud tomorrow with a high of 20.
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5: Clear skies tonight with a low of plus 5, sunny tomorrow and a high of 20. On the island, clear skies tonight and a low of 8. Mix of sun and cloud tomorrow with a high of 20.
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1: Moose weather for Algoma, Manitoulin.
5: Clear skies tonight with a low of +5, sunny tomorrow and a high of 20. On the island, clear skies tonight and a low of 8. Mix of sun and cloud tomorrow with a high of 20.
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1: Moose weather for Algoma, Manitoulin.
4: Clear skies tonight with a low of plus 5, sunny tomorrow and a high of 20. On the island, clear skies tonight and a low of 8. Mix of sun and cloud tomorrow with a high of 20.
1: 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Algoma, Manitoulin's biggest variety.

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4: Clear skies tonight with a low of +5, sunny tomorrow and a high of 20. On the island, clear skies tonight and a low of 8. Mix of sun and cloud tomorrow with a high of 20.
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1: Good morning. I'm Ty Demera. The province is putting $49 million into the network of Ontario Small Business Advisory Centres over the next 3 years, including the Sudbury and Algoma districts. Formerly known as Small Business Enterprise Centres, the government says the new brand will create a stronger and more consistent identity for the existing province-wide network. Officials say the centres, including one in Sudbury, the other in Sault Ste. Marie, will help local entrepreneurs easily find and access services, including one-on-one consultations, information on government programs and services, and funding resources. In the face of U.S. tariffs and economic uncertainty, the province says the brand will make it easier for business owners to find and access the tools and advice that can help them pivot, grow, and create jobs. The Northern Policy Institute says twinning most highways in Northern Ontario would cost too much and leave Northerners waiting too long for better, safer roads. As momentum on improving safety and expanding capacity builds in government circles, the Institute's latest publication says 2+1 is the best fit for most highways in the north. The three-lane roads include a regular passing lane that changes direction every few kilometers and is separated by a median. The Institute says based on available evidence, highway twinning would be a reasonable investment on only four parts of the 11 to 17 corridor. They include 17 from North Bay to Greater Sudbury and then on to Sault Ste. Marie. The other two stretch east and west of Thunder Bay. Officials say 2+1 is faster and less expensive to build because it typically only requires modifying and expanding the existing road. The Espanola Public Library has launched Espanola Memories, a new digital archive providing online access to the library's local history and archival resources. Library CEO Laura Luopas says the library has developed the archive to preserve, share, and celebrate Espanola's history. She says it features more than 340 items available at launch, including photographs, maps, plans, artwork, and objects from the library's collection, and will continue to grow as more info is digitized. Luopa adds, in addition to the digital collections, Espanola Memories also features two online exhibits, both sharing the local history, one focusing on architecture, the other on a famous prisoner of war map. The link to Espanola Memories will be available on our website.
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1: In sports and WNBA action last night, the Toronto Tempo closed out their inaugural season with a 95-81 loss to the Connecticut Suns. The Tempo finished the season with an 11-33 record. And week three of the NFL season kicked off last night with the Atlanta Falcons upsetting the Green Bay Packers 35-14.
0: Moose winner for Algoma Manitoulin.
1: Elliott Lake, mainly cloudy this morning with temperatures around 7. This afternoon, a mix of sun and clouds and 20. Overnight, clear skies and 6. And then Saturday, sunny and temperatures reaching a high of 22. Meanwhile, on the island, mainly cloudy this morning and temperatures around 10. This afternoon, a mix of sun and clouds and 18. Overnight, mainly clear skies and 11. And then Saturday, sunny and temperatures reaching a high of 20.
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Oh, Beyonce featured on that Lady Gaga song, Telephone, on 94.1 Moose FM. And your last chance to win some tickets in our Moose Impossible Trivia Challenge. Tickets to the Elliott Lake Vikings home opener tonight at 7 p.m. over at Rogers Arena in Elliott Lake. So around 7:10, we'll have another trivia question for you. Then at 9:10, we'll announce our five winners, each winning a pair of tickets to the game. Also, if you missed our conversation with longtime Moose FM morning show host announcer Bobby Alexander, Elliott Lake legend Bobby Alexander, we'll revisit that later on this hour. He stopped by the studio on Monday to talk all about Elliott Lake Vikings hockey. And then other fun stuff coming up. We'll talk about a rare Pokemon card that just sold for millions of dollars, if you can believe it. And then a reminder of why you should always keep your credit card in a safe place. I guess there was a 9-year-old Minecraft and Roblox fan that allegedly racked up $118,000 in YouTube advertising charges using his father's company credit card. We'll talk about a former 7-Eleven in Seattle that's been transformed into an inconvenience store. I'll tell you what I mean by that too later. And let's jump right in. I get up.

0: Love the guitar in that one, Eric Clapton, and his song Lay Down Sally on 94.1 Moose FM. And don't forget, if you've got an event coming up now that we're into the fall, whether it's a fall event or a winter event down the road, we can help share the word about that. We can get that info on the air if you send that in on our website by clicking on the events tab and then the button that says submit an event. 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
0: Moose weather for Algoma, Manitoulin.
5: In Elliott Lake, mainly cloudy this morning with temperatures around 7. This afternoon, a mix of sun and clouds and 20. Overnight, clear skies and 6. And then Saturday, sunny and temperatures reaching a high of 22. Meanwhile, on the island, mainly cloudy this morning and temperatures around 10. This afternoon, a mix of sun and clouds and 18. Overnight, mainly clear skies and 11. And then Saturday, sunny and temperatures reaching a high of 20.
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1: Good morning. I'm Ty Demera. The province is putting $49 million into the network of Ontario Small Business Advisory Centres over the next 3 years, including the Sudbury and Algoma districts. Formerly known as Small Business Enterprise Centres, the government says the new brand will create a stronger and more consistent identity for the existing province-wide network. Officials say the centres, including one in Sudbury, the other in Sault Ste. Marie, will help local entrepreneurs easily find and access services, including one-on-one consultations, information on government programs and services, and funding resources. In the face of U.S. tariffs and economic uncertainty, the province says the brand will make it easier for business owners to find and access the tools and advice that can help them pivot, grow, and create jobs. The Northern Policy Institute says twinning most highways in northern Ontario would cost too much and leave northerners waiting too long for better, safer roads. As momentum on improving safety and expanding capacity builds in government circles, the Institute's latest publication says 2+1 is the best fit for most highways in the north. The three-lane roads include a regular passing lane that changes direction every few kilometers and is separated by a median. The Institute says based on available evidence, highway twinning would be a reasonable investment on only four parts of the 11 to 17 corridor. They include 17 from North Bay to Greater Sudbury and then on to Sault Ste. Marie. The other two stretch east and west of Thunder Bay. Officials say 2+1 is faster and less expensive to build because it typically only requires modifying and expanding the existing road. The Espanola Public Library has launched Espanola Memories, a new digital archive providing online access to the library's local history and archival resources. Library CEO Laura Luopas says the library has developed the archive to preserve, share, and celebrate Espanola's history. She says it features more than 340 items available at launch, including photographs, maps, plans, artwork, and objects from the library's collection, and will continue to grow as more info is digitized. Luopa adds, in addition to the digital collections, Espanola Memories also features two online exhibits, both sharing the local history, one focusing on architecture, the other on a famous prisoner of war map. The link to Espanola Memories will be available on our website.
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1: In sports and WNBA action last night, the Toronto Tempo closed out their inaugural season with a 95-81 loss to the Connecticut Suns. The Tempo finished the season with an 11-33 record. And week three of the NFL season kicked off last night with the Atlanta Falcons upsetting the Green Bay Packers 35-14.
0: Moose weather for Algoma, Manitoulin.
1: In Elliott Lake, mainly cloudy this morning with temperatures around 7. This afternoon, a mix of sun and clouds and 20. Overnight, clear skies and 6. And then Saturday, sunny and temperatures reaching a high of 22. Meanwhile, on the island, mainly cloudy this morning and temperatures around 10. This afternoon, a mix of sun and clouds and 18. Overnight, mainly clear skies and 11. And then Saturday, sunny and temperatures reaching a high of 20.
0: Letting you know if you need shorts, an umbrella, or a shovel. Your most accurate weather with the biggest variety of music. The

0: One Bryan Adams wrote with his songwriting partner, Jim Vallance. And according to Vallance, a lot of those lyrics were inspired by other songs. Like the line saying, I got my first real six string. He said that was from Foreigner's Jukebox Hero. As well as the line, I bought a beat up six string in a secondhand store. And then standing on your mama's porch, you told me that you'd wait forever. He got that idea from Bruce Springsteen's Thunder Road. It also drew inspiration from songs like I Want to Hold Your Hand by the Beatles. Great songwriters, Jim Vallance and Bryan Adams. You got to tune in to 94.1 Moose FM. 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

0: Stayed right by Nelly Furtado on 94.1 Moose FM. Let's have one more listen to this interview we had with Bobby Alexander earlier in the week. Longtime morning show host and announcer for Moose FM, Bobby Alexander, also an Elliott Lake legend. He stopped by the studio on Monday to talk Elliott Lake Vikings hockey, and let's see what he had to say. We've got a very, very special guest in studio with us. And without even having to say who that is, I think his voice might just give that away. The voice of Elliott Lake, some might call him. And he's back in the saddle. Bobby's back. Bobby Alexander joining us. And I'm sure our longtime listeners would love an update from you, Bobby. So how you been doing?
1: Well, fantastic. And first off, Ty, you're doing a great job. It's great to be back. I was kind of shy. I told you as I came in the door, I said, man, I'm a little bit nervous. It's like a first day of school again.
0: That's what you were saying. But, I was in the same boat. Like, I was always feeling a bit starstruck there because every time we're out live on location somewhere or mention them with Moose FM to someone, it's always Bobby Alexander, the first name that comes up. So they're still talking about you as a local legend around here, and I'm sure our listeners are just stoked to hear you back.
1: You know what? I got great memories of Algoma, Manitoulin, everywhere. Elliott Lake, of course, Blind River, Manitoulin Islands, North Shore. Just fantastic, good people, wonderful people. It was such a privilege to serve them over the 40-plus years.
0: Yeah, fantastic community indeed. And if we want to talk community, let's talk about all this excitement in the air in our community around the reopening of the Rogers Arena and the return of Elliott Lake Vikings hockey. I know you like to keep tabs on all that, Bobby. So what can you tell us about the return of hockey to Rogers Arena?
1: Well, I'm really excited. And first off, what we've gone through as a community with no arena, what the Vikings have gone through, and Jeff Jarmovich, give him a medal. It's because of him that we have junior A hockey here in Elliott Lake. His persistence, his resilience, and his volunteer base, kudos to you. And, when you think of the Vikings, it's synonymous with junior A hockey in Elliott Lake. 1983, we won the championship. They had a big parade back then. After they won the championship, when we beat the Unipink Falls Huskies, the trophy is enormous. It's made almost a solid silver. It goes back into the 20s, the Northern Ontario Junior A Championship. The players took it into every hotel in Elliott Lake and filled it up with draft back then and had the patrons take a drink out of the cup. What does it bring? It brings community spirit, right? That's what a junior A hockey franchise does. It's not about, so much, okay, yes, hockey, but it's about community spirit, people coming to the arena on a Friday, Saturday night, whatever, 4, 5, 600, 700, let's pack the place, don't forget, and cheer on your local hockey team. That's what it's all about.
0: Yeah, exactly. Like you said, that community spirit's what it's all about. You know, win or lose the game, you always leave the rink in a good mood, just being able to catch up with your friends and neighbors when you're there. And all while enjoying some great hockey and cheering on your team in the meantime.
1: Exactly. And that's what it is the cheering on your local team. And whether we win or lose, of course we want to win. Get out there and pack the place because celebrate what's going on here in Elliott Lake because it's an achievement now. The old arena is our new arena. They've done a wonderful job inside. You've got to see it. So check it out and celebrate a new era in junior A hockey with the Vikings back big time.
0: Yeah, they're back in a big way. And anything else you wanted to add in here, Bobby, before we get back to some music?
1: Well, I just want to say that what a privilege it was, again, to serve Algoma Manitoulin. Thank you, Ty, for welcoming me in.
0: My honor, my pleasure.
1: Oh, man, I'm ecstatic. I'm like a new kid on the block again. But thank you, Algoma Manitoulin. I have not forgot every one of you. I love you all. And I'll never forget you for as long as I live. I cherish great memories because of all this great listenership here on 94.1.
0: The best listeners going. And just one last thing from you, Bobby. Can we get a big Go Vikings Go from you?
1: Vikings, get out there. Give it all. So Go Vikings Go.
0: The living legend, Bobby Alexander. Thanks for joining us.
1: All right. Thank you so much. This is BOV saying so long. We'll see you next time.
2: 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Algoma Manitoulin's biggest variety.

0: The Moose is the home of steering wheel drum solos. Algoma, Manitoulin's biggest variety. 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
3: Elliott Lake, mainly cloudy this morning with temperatures around 7. This afternoon, a mix of sun and clouds and 20. Overnight, clear skies and 6. And then Saturday, sunny and temperatures reaching a high of 22. Meanwhile, on the island, mainly cloudy this morning and temperatures around 10. This afternoon, a mix of sun and clouds and 18. Overnight, mainly clear skies and 11.

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1: Good morning. I'm Ty Demera. The province is putting $49 million into the network of Ontario Small Business Advisory Centres over the next 3 years, including the Sudbury and Algoma districts. Formerly known as Small Business Enterprise Centres, the government says the new brand will create a stronger and more consistent identity for the existing province-wide network. Officials say the centres, including one in Sudbury, the other in Sault Ste. Marie, will help local entrepreneurs easily find and access services, including one-on-one consultations, information on government programs and services, and funding resources. In the face of U.S. tariffs and economic uncertainty, the province says the brand will make it easier for business owners to find and access the tools and advice that can help them pivot, grow, and create jobs. The Northern Policy Institute says twinning most highways in northern Ontario would cost too much and leave northerners waiting too long for better, safer roads. As momentum on improving safety and expanding capacity builds in government circles, the Institute's latest publication says 2+1 is the best fit for most highways in the north. The three-lane roads include a regular passing lane that changes direction every few kilometers and is separated by a median. The Institute says based on available evidence, highway twinning would be a reasonable investment on only four parts of the 11 to 17 corridor. They include 17 from North Bay to Greater Sudbury and then on to Sault Ste. Marie. The other two stretch east and west of Thunder Bay. Officials say 2+1 is faster and less expensive to build because it typically only requires modifying and expanding the existing road. The Espanola Public Library has launched Espanola Memories, a new digital archive providing online access to the library's local history and archival resources. Library CEO Laura Luopas says the library has developed the archive to preserve, share, and celebrate Espanola's history. She says it features more than 340 items available at launch, including photographs, maps, plans, artwork, and objects from the library's collection, and will continue to grow as more info is digitized. Luopa adds, in addition to the digital collections, Espanola Memories also features two online exhibits, both sharing the local history, one focusing on architecture, the other on a famous prisoner of war map. The link to Espanola Memories will be available on our website.
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1: In sports and WNBA action last night, the Toronto Tempo closed out their inaugural season with a 95-81 loss to the Connecticut Suns. The Tempo finished the season with an 11-33 record. And week three of the NFL season kicked off last night with the Atlanta Falcons upsetting the Green Bay Packers 35-14.
0: Moose weather for Algoma, Manitoulin.
1: Elliott Lake, mainly cloudy this morning with temperatures around 7. This afternoon, a mix of sun and clouds and 20. Overnight, clear skies and 6. And then Saturday, sunny and temperatures reaching a high of 22. Meanwhile, on the island, mainly cloudy this morning and temperatures around 10. This afternoon, a mix of sun and clouds and 18. Overnight, mainly clear skies and 11. And then Saturday, sunny and temperatures reaching a high of 20.
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0: Kind of Complicated by Scott Hellman from Toronto. You got to tune in to 94.1 Moose FM. And later on this morning, around 9:10, we'll announce five winners, each winning a pair of tickets to the Elliott Lake Vikings home opener tonight over at the new and improved Rogers Arena. The game's at 7 p.m. against the Espanola Paper Kings. And for a chance to win a pair of tickets to the game, just guess the right answer to this trivia question from Bobby Alexander.
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2: Hey, good morning, and for the final time this week, thank you so much, Ty. Great job, and I'm telling you, you guys are lucky. You got a great morning guy here, and I know you're going to support him. Okay, here's this morning's question. Now, I want to remind you, big hockey game tonight. Vikings take on Espanola. Let's pack the barn, okay? Here we go. In what year did the original Elliott Lake Vikings win the Northern Ontario Junior Hockey League Championship? In what year did the original Elliott Lake Vikings win the Northern Ontario Junior A Hockey League Championship? 705-848-2567 or on the Facebook page.

0: The Power of Love by Huey Lewis in the news on 94.1 Moose FM. And what a pleasure it was to speak with Bobby Alexander earlier this week. We had him in on Monday morning. He was talking all about Elliott Lake Vikings hockey and their comeback. And it's game day today. If you missed our conversation with Bobby, check it out on our Facebook page and a lot more to check out on Facebook too. 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
1: Moose weather for Algoma, Manitoulin.
0: And Elliott Lake, mainly cloudy this morning with temperatures around 7. This afternoon, a mix of sun and clouds and 20. Overnight, clear skies and 6. And then Saturday, sunny and temperatures reaching a high of 22. Meanwhile, on the island, mainly cloudy this morning and temperatures around 10. This afternoon, a mix of sun and clouds and 18. Overnight, mainly clear skies and 11. And then Saturday, sunny and temperatures reaching a high of 20.
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1: Good morning. I'm Ty Demera. The province is putting $49 million into the network of Ontario Small Business Advisory Centres over the next 3 years, including the Sudbury and Algoma districts. Formerly known as Small Business Enterprise Centres, the government says the new brand will create a stronger and more consistent identity for the existing province-wide network. Officials say the centres, including one in Sudbury, the other in Sault Ste. Marie, will help local entrepreneurs easily find and access services, including one-on-one consultations, information on government programs and services, and funding resources. In the face of U.S. tariffs and economic uncertainty, the province says the brand will make it easier for business owners to find and access the tools and advice that can help them pivot, grow, and create jobs. The Northern Policy Institute says twinning most highways in northern Ontario would cost too much and leave northerners waiting too long for better, safer roads. As momentum on improving safety and expanding capacity builds in government circles, the Institute's latest publication says 2+1 is the best fit for most highways in the north. The three-lane roads include a regular passing lane that changes direction every few kilometers and is separated by a median. The Institute says based on available evidence, Highway Twinning would be a reasonable investment on only four parts of the 11 to 17 corridor. They include 17 from North Bay to Greater Sudbury and then on to Sault Ste. Marie. The other two stretch east and west of Thunder Bay. Officials say 2+1 is faster and less expensive to build because it typically only requires modifying and expanding the existing road. The Espanola Public Library has launched Espanola Memories, a new digital archive providing online access to the library's local history and archival resources. Library CEO Laura Luopas says the library has developed the archive to preserve, share, and celebrate Espanola's history. She says it features more than 340 items available at launch, including photographs, maps, plans, artwork, and objects from the library's collection, and will continue to grow as more info is digitized. Luopa adds, in addition to the digital collections, Espanola Memories also features two online exhibits, both sharing the local history, one focusing on architecture, the other on a famous prisoner of war map. The link to Espanola Memories will be available on our website.
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1: In sports and WNBA action last night, the Toronto Tempo closed out their inaugural season with a 95-81 loss to the Connecticut Suns. The Tempo finished the season with an 11-33 record. And week three of the NFL season kicked off last night with the Atlanta Falcons upsetting the Green Bay Packers 35-14.
0: Moose weather for Algoma, Manitoulin.
1: Elliott Lake, mainly cloudy this morning with temperatures around 7. This afternoon, a mix of sun and clouds and 20. Overnight, clear skies and 6. And then Saturday, sunny and temperatures reaching a high of 22. Meanwhile, on the island, mainly cloudy this morning and temperatures around 10. This afternoon, a mix of sun and clouds and 18. Overnight, mainly clear skies and 11. And then Saturday, sunny and temperatures reaching a high of 20.
0: Our dress code includes everything from bell bottoms to parachute pants to flannel. The biggest variety, the Moose.

0: Lionel Richie all night long on 94.1 Moose FM. And any Pokemon card collectors out there, because I was reading about this rare Pokemon Pikachu Illustrator card. It just sold for about $5 million, if you can believe it. So you might just be sitting on a gold mine if you collect those Pokemon cards. This one, a very special one, though, of course. It says the card went for $4 million at a heritage auction in Texas, with the buyer's premium pushing the final price to $5 million. And this specific card, only 39 were ever produced after a 1998 illustration contest in Japan. It was graded PSA 9. It's one of just 15 at that grade. And the artwork on it was created by the actual original designer of Pikachu. So gotta catch them all. I guess that also just became gotta insure them all, too.
1: 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Algoma, Manitoulin's biggest variety.
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5: Moose weather for Algoma, Manitouan.
0: Elliott Lake, mainly cloudy this morning with temperatures around 7. This afternoon, a mix of sun and clouds and 20. Overnight, clear skies and 6. And then Saturday, sunny and temperatures reaching a high of 22. Meanwhile, on the island, mainly cloudy this morning and temperatures around 10. This afternoon, a mix of sun and clouds and 18. Overnight, mainly clear skies and 11. And then Saturday, sunny and temperatures reaching a high of 20.
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1: Good morning. I'm Ty Demera. The province is putting $49 million into the network of Ontario Small Business Advisory Centres over the next 3 years, including the Sudbury and Algoma districts. Formerly known as Small Business Enterprise Centres, the government says the new brand will create a stronger and more consistent identity for the existing province-wide network. Officials say the centres, including one in Sudbury, the other in Sault Ste. Marie, will help local entrepreneurs easily find and access services, including one-on-one consultations, information on government programs and services, and funding resources. In the face of U.S. tariffs and economic uncertainty, the province says the brand will make it easier for business owners to find and access the tools and advice that can help them pivot, grow, and create jobs. The Northern Policy Institute says twinning most highways in Northern Ontario would cost too much and leave Northerners waiting too long for better, safer roads. As momentum on improving safety and expanding capacity builds in government circles, the Institute's latest publication says 2+1 is the best fit for most highways in the north. The three-lane roads include a regular passing lane that changes direction every few kilometers and is separated by a median. The Institute says based on available evidence, Highway Twinning would be a reasonable investment on only four parts of the 11 to 17 corridor. They include 17 from North Bay to Greater Sudbury and then on to Sault Ste. Marie. The other two stretch east and west of Thunder Bay. Officials say 2+1 is faster and less expensive to build because it typically only requires modifying and expanding the existing road. The Espanola Public Library has launched Espanola Memories, a new digital archive providing online access to the library's local history and archival resources. Library CEO Laura Luopas says the library has developed the archive to preserve, share, and celebrate Espanola's history. She says it features more than 340 items available at launch, including photographs, maps, plans, artwork, and objects from the library's collection, and will continue to grow as more info is digitized. Luopa adds, in addition to the digital collections, Espanola Memories also features two online exhibits, both sharing the local history, one focusing on architecture, the other on a famous prisoner of war map. The link to Espanola Memories will be available on our website.
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1: In sports and WNBA action last night, the Toronto Tempo closed out their inaugural season with a 95-81 loss to the Connecticut Suns. The Tempo finished the season with an 11-33 record. At week three of the NFL season kicked off last night with the Atlanta Falcons upsetting the Green Bay Packers 35-14.
0: Moose weather for Algoma, Manitoulin.
1: Elliott Lake, mainly cloudy this morning with temperatures around 7. This afternoon, a mix of sun and clouds and 20. Overnight, clear skies and 6. And then Saturday, sunny and temperatures reaching a high of 22. Meanwhile, on the island, mainly cloudy this morning and temperatures around 10. This afternoon, a mix of sun and clouds and 18. Overnight, mainly clear skies and 11. And then Saturday, sunny and temperatures reaching a high of 20.
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That was the first track on the first Zeppelin album, Good Times, Bad Times, on 94.1 Moose FM. And going to be good times over at the new and improved Rogers Arena in Elliott Lake tonight, with the Elliott Lake Vikings having their home opener up against the Espanola Paper Kings at 7 p.m. And we got five pairs of tickets to give away to the game for a chance to win them. Guess the right answer to our trivia question. And here it is again, in case you missed it at 7:10 this morning. We'll reveal the answer and announce the winners at 9:10. But here's what the question was. We asked you, in what year did the original Elliott Lake Vikings win the NOJHL Championship? So in what year was that that the Elliott Lake Vikings won it all, the NOJHL Championship? Take a guess on our Facebook page or call or text 705-848-2567.

0: quite the Canadian supergroup there. Sam Roberts, Chris Murphy, Menno Versteeg, and Dave Monks in that band. Anyway, gang, and that's their track Big Night on 94.1 Moose FM. And a big night in Elliott Lake tonight with the Elliott Lake Vikings home opener at 7 p.m. against the Paper Kings. And a reminder that no tickets will be sold at the door tonight due to work still needing to be completed at the Rogers Arena, so the allowable occupancy has changed. However, the season passes, player family passes, sponsor passes, billet passes, individual passes, and flex passes sold to date will get you in. So with those all sold, it brings them very close to the allowable occupancy number at this time. As they move towards completion of the arena, they anticipate the allowable occupancy number to increase. And they're looking forward to the grand opening. They wanted to clarify, too, in their statement that this is not the grand opening of Rogers Arena just yet. But great to have Elliott Lake Vikings hockey back here in town. Something you might want to look into is flowhockey.tv, where you can watch the games online. And for all your updates from the Elliott Lake Vikings, check out the Elliott Lake Vikings Junior A Fan Club on Facebook.
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1: Moose weather for Algoma, Manitoulin.
0: Elliott Lake, mainly cloudy this morning with temperatures around 7. This afternoon, a mix of sun and clouds and 20. Overnight, clear skies and 6. And then Saturday, sunny and temperatures reaching a high of 22. Meanwhile, on the island, mainly cloudy this morning and temperatures around 10. This afternoon, a mix of sun and clouds and 18. Overnight, mainly clear skies and 11. And then Saturday, sunny and temperatures reaching a high of 20.
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1: Good morning. I'm Ty Demera. The province is putting $49 million into the network of Ontario Small Business Advisory Centres over the next 3 years, including the Sudbury and Algoma districts. Formerly known as Small Business Enterprise Centres, the government says the new brand will create a stronger and more consistent identity for the existing province-wide network. Officials say the centres, including one in Sudbury, the other in Sault Ste. Marie, will help local entrepreneurs easily find and access services, including one-on-one consultations, information on government programs and services, and funding resources. In the face of U.S. tariffs and economic uncertainty, the province says the brand will make it easier for business owners to find and access the tools and advice that can help them pivot, grow, and create jobs. The Northern Policy Institute says twinning most highways in Northern Ontario would cost too much and leave Northerners waiting too long for better, safer roads. As momentum on improving safety and expanding capacity builds in government circles, the Institute's latest publication says 2+1 is the best fit for most highways in the North. The three-lane roads include a regular passing lane that changes direction every few kilometers and is separated by a median. The Institute says based on available evidence, highway twinning would be a reasonable investment on only four parts of the 11 to 17 corridor. They include 17 from North Bay to Greater Sudbury and then on to Sault Ste. Marie. The other two stretch east and west of Thunder Bay. Officials say 2+1 is faster and less expensive to build because it typically only requires modifying and expanding the existing road. The Espanola Public Library has launched Espanola Memories, a new digital archive providing online access to the library's local history and archival resources. Library CEO Laura Luopas says the library has developed the archive to preserve, share, and celebrate Espanola's history. She says it features more than 340 items available at launch, including photographs, maps, plans, artwork, and objects from the library's collection, and will continue to grow as more info is digitized. Luopa adds, in addition to the digital collections, Espanola Memories also features two online exhibits, both sharing the local history, one focusing on architecture, the other on a famous prisoner of war map. The link to Espanola Memories will be available on our website.
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1: In sports and WNBA action last night, the Toronto Tempo closed out their inaugural season with a 95-81 loss to the Connecticut Suns. The Tempo finished the season with an 11-33 record. And week three of the NFL season kicked off last night with the Atlanta Falcons upsetting the Green Bay Packers 35-14.
0: Moose weather for Algoma, Manitoulin.
1: Elliott Lake, mainly cloudy this morning with temperatures around 7. This afternoon, a mix of sun and clouds and 20. Overnight, clear skies and 6. And then Saturday, sunny and temperatures reaching a high of 22. Meanwhile, on the island, mainly cloudy this morning and temperatures around 10. This afternoon, a mix of sun and clouds and 18. Overnight, mainly clear skies and 11. And then Saturday, sunny and temperatures reaching a high of 20.
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0: Art Break back on 94.1 Moose FM. 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
5: No moose came anywhere near the making of this commercial.
6: Moose weather for Algoma, Manitoulin.
7: Nelliott Lake, mainly cloudy this morning with temperatures around 7. This afternoon, a mix of sun and clouds and 20. Overnight, clear skies and 6. And then Saturday, sunny and temperatures reaching a high of 22. Meanwhile, on the island, mainly cloudy this morning and temperatures around 10. This afternoon, a mix of sun and clouds and 18. Overnight, mainly clear skies and 11. And then Saturday, sunny and temperatures reaching a high of 20.
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1: Good morning. I'm Ty Demera. The province is putting $49 million into the network of Ontario Small Business Advisory Centres over the next 3 years, including the Sudbury and Algoma districts. Formerly known as Small Business Enterprise Centres, the government says the new brand will create a stronger and more consistent identity for the existing province-wide network. Officials say the centres, including one in Sudbury, the other in Sault Ste. Marie, will help local entrepreneurs easily find and access services, including one-on-one consultations, information on government programs and services, and funding resources. In the face of U.S. tariffs and economic uncertainty, the province says the brand will make it easier for business owners to find and access the tools and advice that can help them pivot, grow, and create jobs. The Northern Policy Institute says twinning most highways in northern Ontario would cost too much and leave northerners waiting too long for better, safer roads. As momentum on improving safety and expanding capacity builds in government circles, the Institute's latest publication says 2+1 is the best fit for most highways in the north. The three-lane roads include a regular passing lane that changes direction every few kilometers and is separated by a median. The Institute says based on available evidence, Highway Twinning would be a reasonable investment on only four parts of the 11 to 17 corridor. They include 17 from North Bay to Greater Sudbury and then on to Sault Ste. Marie. The other two stretch east and west of Thunder Bay. Officials say 2+1 is faster and less expensive to build because it typically only requires modifying and expanding the existing road. The Espanola Public Library has launched Espanola Memories, a new digital archive providing online access to the library's local history and archival resources. Library CEO Laura Luopas says the library has developed the archive to preserve, share, and celebrate Espanola's history. She says it features more than 340 items available at launch, including photographs, maps, plans, artwork, and objects from the library's collection, and will continue to grow as more info is digitized. Luopa adds, in addition to the digital collections, Espanola Memories also features two online exhibits, both sharing the local history, one focusing on architecture, the other on a famous prisoner of war map. The link to Espanola Memories will be available on our website.
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1: In sports and WNBA action last night, the Toronto Tempo closed out their inaugural season with a 95-81 loss to the Connecticut Suns. The Tempo finished the season with an 11-33 record. At week three of the NFL season kicked off last night with the Atlanta Falcons upsetting the Green Bay Packers 35-14.
0: Moose weather for Algoma, Manitoulin.
1: Elliott Lake, mainly cloudy this morning with temperatures around 7. This afternoon, a mix of sun and clouds and 20. Overnight, clear skies and 6. And then Saturday, sunny and temperatures reaching a high of 22. Meanwhile, on the island, mainly cloudy this morning and temperatures around 10. This afternoon, a mix of sun and clouds and 18. Overnight, mainly clear skies and 11. And then Saturday, sunny and temperatures reaching a high of 20.

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And I think we'll need a drum roll for this. Just rounded up all the people entered to win these tickets to the Elliott Lake Vikings home opener tonight at 7 p.m. And we got five pairs of tickets to give away. So each winner, each of these five winners winning a pair of tickets to the game. And for a chance to win, you just had to guess the right answer to any of our trivia questions throughout the week. And we'll give you the answer to today's before we tell you who the five winners are. So today's question was, in what year did the original Elliott Lake Vikings win the NOJHL Championship? And that would have been in 1983. That was the answer we were looking for in 83. Or if you said in the 82-83 season, we'll count it too. And here we go, our five winners, each winning a pair of tickets to the Elliott Lake Vikings home opener tonight at 7 p.m. at the new and improved Rogers Arena up against the Espanola Paper Kings. And I apologize in advance if I mispronounce any of the last names here, or first names for that matter. We got one of our winners, Karen Houle, Time Mexico, Blaine Cameron, Dawn Charbon, Donna Gleave, and Angie Smith. So yeah, congratulations to all five of you. You're going to check out the home opener, the Elliott Lake Vikings home opener tonight. And for those interested, you might want to look into flowhockey.tv, a website where you can tune in and watch the hockey games live. A bunch of NOJHL hockey on there. And with the Vikings home opener tonight, how about we play a track that's often played at hockey arenas? I know the Ottawa Senators have this one as their goal song. It's Song 2 by Blur. Whee!

0: 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And don't forget, if you've got an event coming up now that we're into the fall, whether it's a fall event or a winter event down the road, we can help share the word about that. 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
0: Moose weather for Algoma, Manitoulin.
5: Elliott Lake, mainly cloudy this morning with temperatures around 7. This afternoon, a mix of sun and clouds and 20. Overnight, clear skies and 6. And then Saturday, sunny and temperatures reaching a high of 22. Meanwhile, on the island, mainly cloudy this morning and temperatures around 10. This afternoon, a mix of sun and clouds and 18. Overnight, mainly clear skies and 11. And then Saturday, sunny and temperatures reaching a high of 20.
0: 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Algoma, Manitoulin's biggest variety.

0: 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And this is why you might always want to keep your credit card in a safe and secure place. So I was reading about a 9-year-old Minecraft and Roblox fan that allegedly racked up $118,000 in YouTube advertising charges using his dad's company credit card. So the kid known as Mighty Mikey reportedly learned how to create a $20 ad campaign after becoming frustrated with having a low view count. And then he just went ahead. He kept creating these campaigns for 3 weeks. And apparently he thought that more money meant more views. And his dad didn't even notice right away. It wasn't discovered until company officials questioned the father about the charges. And then when he went to Mighty Mike to ask him about it, the kid's response, "I'm definitely cooked." So the family now, they say they're adding some guardrails. Might be too late for that, though. And you know, some people say that they owe everything to their parents. Well, this kid does literally.
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5: 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Algoma, Manitoulin's biggest variety.

0: PTO taking care of business on 94.1 and 98.7 Moose FM. This is pretty cool. I think artists out there will appreciate this. There's a former 7-Eleven in Seattle that's been transformed into what they're calling an inconvenience store. And everything in there, it's art and nothing particularly useful. The exhibit features about 70 local artists' work across 14 departments. And we're talking items like pre-tangled USB cords, beeswax, egg candles, keychains made from snack food, and purses made from old Cheetos and Lay's packages. And they've even got a landline iPhone that plays U2's Vertigo in there when it's answered. And the artwork's for sale, too, ranging from $1 to $10,000. And the organizers, they say the goal is to make buying art less intimidating and more accessible. But I mean, $10,000 for something useless? Maybe it's time we start listing everything laying around in the garage.
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1: Moose weather for Algoma, Manitoulin.
0: In Elliott Lake, mainly cloudy this morning with temperatures around 7. This afternoon, a mix of sun and clouds and 20. Overnight, clear skies and 6. And then Saturday, sunny and temperatures reaching a high of 22. Meanwhile, on the island, mainly cloudy this morning and temperatures around 10. This afternoon, a mix of sun and clouds and 18. Overnight, mainly clear skies and 11. And then Saturday, sunny and temperatures reaching a high of 20.
1: 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Algoma Manitoulin's biggest variety.

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0: Moose weather for Algoma, Manitoulin.
4: And Elliott Lake, mainly cloudy today with temperatures reaching a high of 20 this afternoon, clearing up this evening in 14. Overnight, clear skies in 6. And then Saturday, sunny and temperatures reaching a high of 22. Meanwhile, on the island, mainly cloudy today with temperatures reaching a high of 18 this afternoon, clearing up this evening in 16. Overnight, mainly clear skies in 11. And then Saturday, sunny and temperatures reaching a high of 20.
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4: And Elliott Lake, mainly cloudy today with temperatures reaching a high of 20 this afternoon, clearing up this evening in 14. Overnight, clear skies in 6. And then Saturday, sunny and temperatures reaching a high of 22. Meanwhile, on the island, mainly cloudy today with temperatures reaching a high of 18 this afternoon, clearing up this evening in 16. Overnight, mainly clear skies in 11. And then Saturday, sunny and temperatures reaching a high of 20.
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I mean, seriously, 8-track? Algoma Manitoulin's biggest variety. 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
4: Moose weather for Algoma, Manitoulin.
5: And Elliott Lake, mainly cloudy today with temperatures reaching a high of 20 this afternoon, clearing up this evening in 14. Overnight, clear skies in 6. And then Saturday, sunny and temperatures reaching a high of 22. Meanwhile, on the island, mainly cloudy today with temperatures reaching a high of 18 this afternoon, clearing up this evening in 16. Overnight, mainly clear skies in 11. And then Saturday, sunny and temperatures reaching a high of 20.
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0: you're sitting at a stoplight and someone pulls up and they have the exact same thing on and you're both like in your car dancing.
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0: On September 30th, Canada will recognize the National Day for Truth and Reconciliation. 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
7: Moose weather for Algoma, Manitoulin.
8: And Elliott Lake, mainly cloudy today with temperatures reaching a high of 20 this afternoon, clearing up this evening in 14. Overnight, clear skies in 6. And then Saturday, sunny and temperatures reaching a high of 22. Meanwhile, on the island, mainly cloudy today with temperatures reaching a high of 18 this afternoon, clearing up this evening in 16. Overnight, mainly clear skies in 11. And then Saturday, sunny and temperatures reaching a high of 20.
9: 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Algoma, Manitoulin's biggest variety.

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1: Good afternoon. I'm Ty Demarat. The province is putting $49 million into the network of Ontario Small Business Advisory Centers over the next 3 years, including the Sudbury.

0: and Algoma districts. Formerly known as Small Business Enterprise Centers, the government says the new brand will create a stronger and more consistent identity for the existing province-wide network. Officials say the centers, including one in Sudbury, the other in Sault Ste. Marie, will help local entrepreneurs easily find and access services, including one-on-one consultations, information on government programs and services, and funding resources. In the face of U.S. tariffs and economic uncertainty, the province says the brand will make it easier for business owners to find and access the tools and advice that can help them pivot, grow, and create jobs. The Northern Policy Institute says twinning most highways in Northern Ontario would cost too much and leave Northerners waiting too long for better, safer roads. As momentum on improving safety and expanding capacity builds in government circles, the Institute's latest publication says 2+1 is the best fit for most highways in the North. The three-lane roads include a regular passing lane that changes direction every few kilometers and is separated by a median. The Institute says based on available evidence, highway twinning would be a reasonable investment on only four parts of the 11 to 17 corridor. They include 17 from North Bay to Greater Sudbury and then on to Sault Ste. Marie. The other two stretch east and west of Thunder Bay. Officials say 2+1 is faster and less expensive to build because it typically only requires modifying and expanding the existing road. The Espanola Public Library has launched Espanola Memories, a new digital archive providing online access to the library's local history and archival resources. Library CEO Laura Luopas says the library has developed the archive to preserve, share, and celebrate Espanola's history. She says it features more than 340 items available at launch, including photographs, maps, plans, artwork, and objects from the library's collection, and will continue to grow as more info is digitized. Luopa adds, in addition to the digital collections, Espanola Memories also features two online exhibits, both sharing the local history, one focusing on architecture, the other on a famous prisoner of war map. The link to Espanola Memories will be available on our website.
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0: In sports and WNBA action last night, the Toronto Tempo closed out their inaugural season with a 95-81 loss to the Connecticut Suns. The Tempo finished the season with an 11-33 record. And week three of the NFL season kicked off last night with the Atlanta Falcons upsetting the Green Bay Packers 35-14.
1: Moose weather for Algoma, Manitoulin.
0: And Elliott Lake, mainly cloudy today with temperatures reaching a high of 20 this afternoon, clearing up this evening in 14. Overnight, clear skies in 6. And then Saturday, sunny and temperatures reaching a high of 22. Meanwhile, on the island, mainly cloudy today with temperatures reaching a high of 18 this afternoon, clearing up this evening in 16. Overnight, mainly clear skies in 11. And then Saturday, sunny and temperatures reaching a high of 20.
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0: The Moose is the home of steering wheel drum solos. 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
0: Moose weather for Algoma, Manitoulin.
10: And Elliott Lake, mainly cloudy today with temperatures reaching a high of 20 this afternoon, clearing up this evening in 14. Overnight, clear skies in 6. And then Saturday, sunny and temperatures reaching a high of 22. Meanwhile, on the island, mainly cloudy today with temperatures reaching a high of 18 this afternoon, clearing up this evening in 16. Overnight, mainly clear skies in 11. And then Saturday, sunny and temperatures reaching a high of 20.
0: 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Algoma Manitoulin's biggest variety.
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6: And Elliott Lake, mainly cloudy today with temperatures reaching a high of 20 this afternoon, clearing up this evening in 14. Overnight, clear skies in 6. And then Saturday, sunny and temperatures reaching a high of 22. Meanwhile, on the island, mainly cloudy today with temperatures reaching a high of 18 this afternoon, clearing up this evening in 16. Overnight, mainly clear skies in 11. And then Saturday, sunny and temperatures reaching a high of 20.
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0: Moose weather for Algoma, Manitoulin.
7: And Elliott Lake, mainly cloudy today with temperatures reaching a high of 20 this afternoon, clearing up this evening in 14. Overnight, clear skies in 6. And then Saturday, sunny and temperatures reaching a high of 22. Meanwhile, on the island, mainly cloudy today with temperatures reaching a high of 18 this afternoon, clearing up this evening in 16. Overnight, mainly clear skies in 11. And then Saturday, sunny and temperatures reaching a high of 20.
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0: 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Except 8-track. I mean, seriously, 8-track? Algoma Manitoulin's biggest variety. 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
4: In the fall, the leaves change color and fall to the ground. 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
4: And Elliott Lake, mainly cloudy today with temperatures reaching a high of 20 this afternoon, clearing up this evening in 14. Overnight, clear skies in 6. And then Saturday, sunny and temperatures reaching a high of 22. Meanwhile, on the island, mainly cloudy today with temperatures reaching a high of 18 this afternoon, clearing up this evening in 16. Overnight, mainly clear skies in 11. And then Saturday, sunny and temperatures reaching a high of 20.
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0: Moose weather for Algoma, Manitoulin.
4: And Elliott Lake, mainly cloudy today with temperatures reaching a high of 20 this afternoon, clearing up this evening in 14. Overnight, clear skies in 6. And then Saturday, sunny and temperatures reaching a high of 22. Meanwhile, on the island, mainly cloudy today with temperatures reaching a high of 18 this afternoon, clearing up this evening in 16. Overnight, mainly clear skies in 11. And then Saturday, sunny and temperatures reaching a high of 20.
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1: On September 30th, Canada will recognize the National Day for Truth and Reconciliation. 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Orange Shirt Day began several years ago in Williams Lake, British Columbia, to share the story of survivor Phyllis, whose new orange shirt was taken from her on the first day at St. Joseph's Mission Residential School. 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
0: Moose weather for Algoma, Manitoulin.
10: And Elliott Lake, mainly cloudy today with temperatures reaching a high of 20 this afternoon. Clearing up this evening in 14. Overnight, clear skies in 6. And then Saturday, sunny and temperatures reaching a high of 22. Meanwhile, on the island, mainly cloudy today with temperatures reaching a high of 18 this afternoon. Clearing up this evening in 16. Overnight, mainly clear skies in 11. And then Saturday, sunny and temperatures reaching a high of 20.
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8: Moose weather for Algoma, Manitoulin.
9: And Elliott Lake, mainly cloudy today with temperatures reaching a high of 20 this afternoon, clearing up this evening in 14. Overnight, clear skies in 6. And then Saturday, sunny and temperatures reaching a high of 22. Meanwhile, on the island, mainly cloudy today with temperatures reaching a high of 18 this afternoon, clearing up this evening in 16. Overnight, mainly clear skies in 11. And then Saturday, sunny and temperatures reaching a high of 20.
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0: From the best of your vinyl collection to what's currently on your iPod, The Moose plays it all. 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I mean, seriously, 8-track? Algoma Manitoulin's biggest variety. 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
0: Moose weather for Algoma, Manitoulin.
5: And Elliott Lake, mainly cloudy today with temperatures reaching a high of 20 this afternoon, clearing up this evening in 14. Overnight, clear skies in 6. And then Saturday, sunny and temperatures reaching a high of 22. Meanwhile, on the island, mainly cloudy today with temperatures reaching a high of 18 this afternoon, clearing up this evening in 16. Overnight, mainly clear skies in 11. And then Saturday, sunny and temperatures reaching a high of 20.
0: 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Algoma Manitoulin's biggest variety.

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1: Hello and good afternoon. I'm Brad Obey. The latest results from the Education Quality and Accountability Officer in the province says it shows students are making progress. Education Minister Paul Calandra says there are math improvements in grade 3, 6, and 9, with literacy results also remaining strong, with nearly 9 in 10 students meeting provincial standard in reading and writing by grade 6. However, Calandra also says it's clear there's more work to do, with many students continuing to struggle, persisting achievement gaps, and uneven results across Ontario. He says the Ministry of Education has been directed to work directly with school boards to review its student achievement plan and monitor progress. He says the plans are used to identify where students are falling behind and what actions will be made to improve student outcomes. It's Rail Safety Week across Canada, and the Ontario Provincial Police are encouraging safe decisions around tracks and crossings. This week, officers were at railway crossings sharing rail safety information. It's all part of a national campaign to raise awareness and help prevent rail crossing and trespassing incidents. Tips include staying off railway tracks and property, expecting a train at any time, staying alert, avoiding distractions, and more. The province

0: and says its audited financial results for the fiscal year ending March 31st show how it's working to attract new investments, create jobs, and expand healthcare, education, as well as other core services. Officials say healthcare sector investments increased by over $6.5 billion, or 7.2% year over year, while investments in education were up 6.1%, or $2.3 billion. The province also says it spent an additional $1.9 billion on infrastructure. As for the deficit, it was $13 billion at the end of March, about $1.6 billion better than projected in last year's budget.
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0: In sports, the Blue Jays have three games left as their season winds down after not making the playoffs. They begin tonight at home against Cincinnati. Two games in the CFL tonight. Toronto's in Winnipeg while BC hosts Saskatchewan. And Winnipeg is the lone Canadian team in NHL preseason action this evening. The Jets are on the road in Colorado.
1: Moose weather for Algoma, Manitoulin.
0: Clear skies tonight along with a low of +3 and risk of frost. Mix of sun and cloud tomorrow with a high of 22. On the island, clear skies and a low of 7 tonight. Sunny day tomorrow with a high of 19.
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0: 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Algoma, Manitoulin's biggest variety.
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0: Moose weather for Algoma, Manitoulin.
5: Clear skies tonight, along with a low of +3 and risk of frost. Mix of sun and cloud tomorrow with a high of 22. On the island, clear skies and a low of 7 tonight. Sunny day tomorrow with a high of 19.
0: Algoma, Manitoulin's biggest variety. 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
5: Moose weather for Algoma, Manitoulin.
6: Clear skies tonight along with a low of +3 and risk of frost. Mix of sun and cloud tomorrow with a high of 22. On the island, clear skies and a low of 7 tonight. Sunny day tomorrow with a high of 19.
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1: Hello and good afternoon. I'm Brad Obey. The latest results from the Education Quality and Accountability Office are in, and the province says it shows students are making progress. Education Minister Paul Calandra says there are math improvements in grade 3, 6, and 9, with literacy results also remaining strong, with nearly 9 in 10 students meeting provincial standard in reading and writing by grade 6. However, Calandra also says it's clear there's more work to do, with many students continuing to struggle, persisting achievement gaps, and uneven results across Ontario. He says the Ministry of Education has been directed to work directly with school boards to review its student achievement plan and monitor progress. He says the plans are used to identify where students are falling behind and what actions will be made to improve student outcomes. It's Rail Safety Week across Canada, and the Ontario Provincial Police are encouraging safe decisions around tracks and crossings. This week, officers were at railway crossings sharing rail safety information. It's all part of a national campaign to raise awareness and help prevent rail crossing and trespassing incidents. Tips include staying off railway tracks and property, expecting a train at any time, staying alert, avoiding distractions, and more. The province says its audited financial results for the fiscal year ending March 31st show how it's working to attract new investments, create jobs, and expand healthcare, education, as well as other core

0: services. Officials say healthcare sector investments increased by over $6.5 billion or 7.2% year over year, while investments in education were up 6.1% or $2.3 billion. The province also says it spent an additional $1.9 billion on infrastructure. As for the deficit, it was $13 billion at the end of March, about $1.6 billion better than projected in last year's budget.
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0: In sports, the Blue Jays have three games left as their season winds down after not making the playoffs. They begin tonight at home against Cincinnati. Two games in the CFL tonight. Toronto's in Winnipeg while BC hosts Saskatchewan. And Winnipeg is the lone Canadian team in NHL preseason action this evening. The Jets are on the road in Colorado.
1: Moose winner for Algoma, Manitoulin.
0: Clear skies tonight along with a low of +3 and risk of frost. Mix of sun and cloud tomorrow with a high of 22. On the island, clear skies and a low of 7 tonight. Sunny day tomorrow with a high of 19.
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0: Moose weather for Algoma, Manitoulin.
6: Clear skies tonight, along with a low of +3 and risk of frost. Mix of sun and cloud tomorrow with a high of 22. On the island, clear skies and a low of 7 tonight. Sunny day tomorrow with a high of 19.
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I mean, seriously, 8-track? 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
1: Moose weather for Algoma, Manitoulin.
10: Clear skies tonight, along with a low of +3 and risk of frost. Mix of sun and cloud tomorrow with a high of 22. On the island, clear skies and a low of 7 tonight. Sunny day tomorrow with a high of 19.
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2: The ice at Rogers Arena is cold. 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
0: Moose weather for Algoma, Manitoulin.
10: Clear skies tonight, along with a low of +3 and risk of frost. Mix of sun and cloud tomorrow with a high of 22. On the island, clear skies and a low of 7 tonight. Sunny day tomorrow with a high of 19.
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2: Moose weather for Algoma, Manitoulin.
3: Clear skies tonight, along with a low of +3 and risk of frost. Mix of sun and cloud tomorrow with a high of 22. On the island, clear skies and a low of 7 tonight. Sunny day tomorrow with a high of 19.
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0: Moose weather for Algoma, Manitoulin.
5: Clear skies tonight, along with a low of +3 and risk of frost. Mix of sun and cloud tomorrow with a high of 22. On the island, clear skies and a low of 7 tonight. Sunny day tomorrow with a high of 19.
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0: From the best of your vinyl collection to what's currently on your iPod, The Moose plays it all. Except 8-track. I mean, seriously, 8-track? Algoma Manitoulin's biggest variety. 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
4: Clear skies tonight, along with a low of +3 and risk of frost. Mix of sun and cloud tomorrow with a high of 22. On the island, clear skies and a low of 7 tonight. Sunny day tomorrow with a high of 19.
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